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3: Hi, I'm Alana Riley. A man's been charged, accused of attending a Queensland Vietnam Veterans Day event in 2024, wearing medals and pretending to be a returned soldier. Police allege the 79-year-old spent 0 days overseas during his army service. He's due in court tomorrow, accused of falsely representing to be a returned soldier and improper use of service decorations. A senior Liberal is backing a push for fixed 4-year federal government terms rather than the current 3 years. A group is suggesting the change could deliver an economic benefit of more than $90 billion in 2 decades. Shadow Foreign Affairs Minister Ted O'Brien tells Nine it makes sense.
4: It doesn't fill me any joy thinking about giving Anthony Albanese another year. It wouldn't do the country any good, but in truth, 4-year terms, so long as they're fixed, I actually think it's a pretty good idea.
3: Novak Djokovic says he was made the villain of the world after being deported from Australia for being unvaccinated during the pandemic. The tennis star's the subject of a new documentary that's being released this week. Overseas, rescue efforts continued this morning following a 7.7 magnitude earthquake in Indonesia over the weekend. More than 50 people have died while thousands are still awaiting evacuation assistance. And in the entertainment world, comedian Sam Pang is soaking up his new title of most popular personality on Aussie TV after taking home the Gold Logie overnight. Taking a look at sport, the Aussie cricketers are eating humble pie after their humiliating loss to Bangladesh in the opening test in Darwin. The tourists winning by 9 wickets to lead the two-match series 1-0. The second and final test gets underway in Mackay in North Queensland on Saturday. In the NRL, there were wins for the Knights and the Dragons overnight. Meantime, Broncos star Reece Walsh will meet with a surgeon today, expected to be out for 8 weeks after hurting his foot in Saturday's loss to the Warriors.
0: Remix weather.
3: A bit drizzly right around the country today. There's wet weather on the forecast in Brisbane, Sydney, Perth and Adelaide. Partly cloudy for Melbourne and Hobart. Sunny in Darwin.
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0: Monday. We are live on air across Australia on digital radio and in store here on Chemist Warehouse Remix. You're hanging out with Steph. Thank you so much to Tom for the morning. He'll be back with you after 4 p.m. today. But until then, it's just the two of us. Guess what? I attended the Chemist Warehouse brand showcase, and I want to tell you about the amazing products that I got to get my hands on, and you need to as well. I'm a mum at the moment. My skin is very dry. My hair's kind of falling out, so I really needed this overhaul, and I just can't wait to tell you about the stuff that I feel like is starting to work. I might need some time on the others. We'll be back with more hits in minutes, so do not go anywhere.
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Now, taking you back to the 80s with the artist who started music from a very young age and started performing with family members at bars and clubs that he really was clearly underage for. So what they would do is they would make him face the back of the room playing piano. So you couldn't tell, but you kind of could. Of course, I'm talking about Steve Winwood. Here's Valerie.

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There's something about this song that is super catchy, and the world thinks the same thing because this song has gone number one everywhere ever since it was performed at the opening ceremony of the World Cup. Shakira and Burma Boy. Shakira is killing it at the moment. I feel like she's just had this resurgence in her career. We were introduced to her in the early 2000s. She had this unique look and sound, and then had this massive hiatus. But we are so glad that she's back and she is looking as amazing as ever. And yes, she knows how to shake those hips. You're with Steph on Chemist Warehouse Remix, and we play the perfect mix of the music you love.

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4: Hi, I'm Alana Riley. An elderly Queensland man has been charged after allegedly pretending to be an Australian Vietnam War vet. Police allege the 79-year-old falsely claimed he had been deployed to Vietnam during his service in the army while at a Veterans Day event in Bundaberg 2 years ago. He's due in court tomorrow. There's a new push for Aussies to vote on a new federal government less often. Critics of the current setup argue a 4-year term in office rather than a 3-year term will make it easier for governments to tackle major reforms. A survey of people living in Australia's regions suggests quality of life has fallen for the second year in a row. A News Corp study has found just 72% of regional Aussies believe living standards are good or very good, down almost 10% in 2 years. Overseas, Colombia's president has asked Donald Trump to suspend tariffs as his country deals with a deadly earthquake. He's also thanked the US for aid sent in response to the 7.4 quake, which has killed at least 294 people and injured thousands. And in the entertainment world, Sam Pang jokes he'll be taking his gold logie with him into work contract negotiations from now on after being named most popular personality on Aussie TV. The comedian told Seven he had no idea Magda Jabansky will be the one to award him the honour in her first on-screen appearance since battling cancer.
5: It was a very, very special moment with, like, you know, Australian comedy royalty.
4: In sport, celebrations continue for Bangladesh after their historic test win over Australia in Darwin. The Tigers winning the opening test by 9 wickets yesterday, their first ever win on Aussie soil. Skipper Pat Cummins still lost as to what went wrong.
6: You know, it's hard to put your finger on. Just felt like we just didn't get off to a great start. And once you're behind on a pretty good wicket against a pretty good side, it was kind of really hard to wrestle the momentum back.
4: And in the AFL, the Blues have locked in a final spot after a thrilling draw to the Bulldogs.
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4: A bit drizzly right around the country today. There's wet weather on the forecast in Brisbane, Sydney, Perth and Adelaide. Partly cloudy for Melbourne and Hobart. Sunny in Darwin.
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I mean, I've started to do a couple of things, but not seriously. I got this skin analysis done, and let me tell you, it was an eye-opener. I got to see where my skin needed work and the things that were working about it, and how old my actual skin was in comparison to my age. Super interesting. The brand was called Vita Glow, and they've got these amazing collagen products just to keep your skin young, and you need to get onto these. Seriously, grab those on the way to wherever you're going. You will not regret it. Let's keep it going with the hits. Here's John Asu's Black Magic. 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

0: 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I mean, she is, but ultimately she came from the girl group Destiny's Child, just like the artist I'm pushing play on for you after this short break, who's only just gone solo. 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

Jenny, Less Than a Lover. 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She has come from the K-pop group Blackpink. Now, a few artists have come from that group and have gone solo and been super successful. LaLisa, who's performed at Coachella, and Rosé, who collaborated with this artist right here, Bruno Mars, with APT. Here he is. 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

Whitcomb, that is his brand new hit, Kingdom of Fear. He was competing on American Idol back in 2022 after being discovered by an executive who found him singing on Reddit. He did well, actually, on the show. He got to the top 20. And then after the show, he went to launch his music career. But unfortunately, it hit a few bumpy roads because he had a few issues to sort out personally, just with addiction and all that. But now he is out there and this song is super catchy and we're so glad that he's having the success that he deserves. This is Chemist Warehouse Remix. 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

0: Back to the 90s with Brian Adams here on Chemist Warehouse Remix, playing the perfect mix of the music you love. Now, a short few years later, in the year 2000, we were introduced to the movie Meet the Parents, and it got a few movies ever since. It was so hilarious seeing the dynamic between Robert De Niro and Ben Stiller. And now they are about to get together again for the brand new film. And this time it's featuring Ariana Grande, who plays Greg's son, so Ben Stiller's character's son's girlfriend. The dynamics here look hilarious. I can't wait to see it in November. She's coming up for you after this short break. Don't go anywhere.
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0: Gotta love a classic by Whitney Houston. I Want to Dance with Somebody. Such a classic that you hear at every party and you're singing it at the top of your lungs. That was also the title of the biopic they made of her just a couple of short years ago. And this year, they released the Michael Jackson one. And let me tell you, that was fantastic as well. And I love that this music has been brought forward for a brand new audience to have a listen to these classics. You're here with Steph on Chemist Warehouse Remix. We play the perfect mix of the music you love. We'll be back.
1: 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Say yes to going out after the game. Say yes, Odidi. 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
1: 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Say yes to going out after the game. Say yes, Odidi. 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

0: 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We play the perfect mix of the music you love. We'll be back straight after this short break with more. Don't go anywhere.
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Delta Goodrum's Hologram. She has really come out this year with brand new music. She performed at the Eurovision Song Contest representing Australia and came fourth for us. Thank you, Delta. And she's working on a brand new album that's going to be released at the end of this year. It's called Pure. And I just can't wait for her new sleuth of songs. And that means probably a new fragrance. If you know anything about Delta Goodrum fragrances, they smell absolutely divine. Go get your hands on them at your local store. 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

0: You're hanging out with Chef here on Chemist Warehouse Remix this Monday, playing the perfect mix of the music you love. Now stay with me after this short break as I push play on the newest hit by Gracie Abrams, who's just released her brand new album, Daughter from Hell. Now, I haven't listened to the full album, so I don't know if it's actually about being the daughter from hell, because she's a Nepo baby herself. Her dad is J.J. Abrams, the Star Wars director, and mum is Katie McGrath, who is a film and television producer. So I don't know if there's any truth to it, but you're hearing Hit the Wall after this.
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0: 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Probably over 40. I'm talking Madonna. We're pushing play on one of her classics after this short break, so don't go anywhere. 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
4: Hey, I'm Brooke Seychell. A number of star Sydney Swans players have found themselves in the middle of a police investigation after an alleged sexual assault in Melbourne. Victoria Police confirming they were called to an incident at the hotel where players were staying in the early hours of this morning. Swans CEO Matthew Pavlik says they're working with players and officials to get to the bottom of what happened.
5: We're still piecing together exactly what's transpired here and have our own set of internal inquiries ongoing. It's safe to say that we're extremely shocked and disappointed that this has taken place and that the players have found themselves in this situation.
4: The PM has slammed Pauline Hanson's calls for people to access their super early. The One Nation leader earlier floated the idea of releasing super to struggling Aussies to combat the cost of living. However, Anthony Albanese has told the Parliament the opposition and One Nation want to decimate universal super.
6: Not only do they want to drag Australians back to the past, they want to damage their future as well. And they've made that very clear.
4: Hundreds of pelicans have been found dead in outback New South Wales. The 400 baby and juvenile birds were discovered at Menindee Lakes near Broken Hill. Bird flu has been ruled out. An American actress, Hayden Panettiere, has died at the age of 36. She is best known for her roles in the TV series Heroes, Nashville, and movies Ice Princess and Scream 4. Her reps confirming the news, but no further details have been released. Melbourne's off to the tribunal, challenging the MRO's three-match ban on Jacob van Rooyen that would see the gun forward sidelined into the D's finals run. The suspension was handed down for a swing tackle that collected and concussed Port's Alir Alir. The incident graded careless, high and severe. And a bad day at the office for Socceroos captain Matt Ryan. The veteran keeper allowed three balls to find the back of the net in the Spanish Premiership, his team Levante eventually going down 3-0 to Espanyol. That's the latest in news and sport.
0: Remix weather.
4: Sydney shower or two, 19. Partly cloudy, 17 in Melbourne. Brisbane shower or two, 22. Shower or two, 18 in Adelaide. Canberra cloudy, 16. Perth showers, 20. Hobart partly cloudy, 15. Sunny, 33 in Darwin.
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Now, some people flourish as solo artists, just like Ellie, and some really get together as a girl group and they become unstoppable. That's what's happened to the group Cat's Eye, who have already won awards, and they are from countries all across the world, including the Philippines, LA, you name it. 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

debuting at number one on Billboard's digital song sales, Morgan Wallen's Been By Now. 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
2: 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Say yes to going out after the game. 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Say it.
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G Flip with Bet on Fire, currently touring the US at the moment and also lives there with her current partner. But originally, she's from humble beginnings from here in Australia and originally was a wedding drummer. She did so just to make money to pay for the music that she was making, and it has been well worth it. It is that saying, if you want your dreams to come true, work on your dreams from 5 to 9 after your 9 to 5. I hope that hits you somewhere today. You've been here with Steph on Chemistry Warehouse Remix, playing the perfect mix of the music you love. I am out of here for today. I'll leave you with Tom to continue on with the hits, and I'll catch you back tomorrow just after 10 a.m.

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3: Hey, I'm Brooke Seychelle. The federal government says its changes to housing taxes are working to get young Australians into homes. The opposition claims applications for the first homeowners grant have dipped by 6%, but Housing Minister Claire O'Neill has told Parliament that's just not true.
4: And one of the main drivers of it, Speaker, is the 5% deposit program. This program has now helped 260,000 Australians get into a home of their own.
3: It comes as all four Aussie major banks reported a slump in mortgage applications since the federal budget. The CEO of the Sydney Swans says the club is extremely shocked and disappointed as police investigate an alleged sexual assault at the team's Melbourne hotel. The club's confirmed several players were involved in what they described as an alleged incident in the early hours of this morning. CEO Matthew Pavlik providing very little about what the allegations are.
5: We understand the level of interest in the matter, and there's going to be lots of speculation, but given it's a police matter right now, that is all that we can say.
3: Overseas, the death toll from a powerful earthquake in Colombia has climbed to 294, with another 4,000 injured and at least 300 still missing. And the Japanese defence minister is set to visit Canberra this week for a meeting with his Aussie counterpart. Shinjiro Koizumi will meet with Richard Marles to discuss the purchase of Japanese warships and enhanced security cooperation between our two nations. Carlton is expected to lock in Josh Fraser as full-time coach after today's board meeting. The Blues' stellar run since the caretaker took over from Michael Voss just 3 months ago has launched them into the finals, with yesterday's draw with the Bulldogs sealing their spot in the wildcard round. The board reportedly voted in Fraser's favour unanimously, with the final paperwork to be signed off in the coming days. And Arsenal has defeated Manchester City 3-0 in this morning's Community Shield final. That's the latest in news and sport.
0: Remix weather.
3: Sydney shower or two, 19. Partly cloudy, 17 in Melbourne. Brisbane shower or two, 22. Shower or two, 18 in Adelaide. Canberra cloudy, 16. Perth showers, 20. Hobart partly cloudy, 15. Sunny, 33 in Darwin.
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1: 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My friends are

0: One of my favourite tunes from Anastasia. Hello, my name's Tom. I'm here to play you the perfect mix of the music you love. A big thanks to Steph for handing over. Some great stuff on the way for you. I've got a Darryl Braithwaite flashback for you. And right up next, the very smooth sounds of SZA.
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0: 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My name's Tom. I'm playing you the perfect mix of the music you love. That one, of course, sampling The Girl from Ipanema, which is one of my favourites. Bit of elevator music. Hey, on the way, I've got Pink for you with So What. And right up next, the new one from Bebe Rexha and David Guetta.
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Keith Urban, Michael McDonald with We Go Back. I'm hanging out with you, playing the perfect mix of the music you love. Coming up after the news and weather, I've got an Alanis Morissette cover for you that you're going to love from Cherry Bomb. I promise that

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3: Hey, I'm Brooke Seychelle. The Sydney Swans say they're still trying to piece together exactly what has transpired as Victoria Police investigate an alleged sexual assault at the team's Melbourne hotel. CEO Matthew Pavlik remaining very tight-lipped about the allegations.
4: We can confirm that several players were involved in an alleged incident last night in Melbourne. We've identified this to the AFL. We are working with them and also the relevant authorities on this matter.
3: The health minister says children moved off the NDIS will still be looked after. The NDIS is currently being reviewed after blowing out by millions of dollars. Health Minister Mark Butler has told Parliament there will be changes for some, but there's nothing for families to fear.
5: We will not let Australians fall within between two stools without proper supports, but we will have them in place by the 1st of January.
3: Meanwhile, the big banks are seeing home loan demand dry up after the federal government's housing tax overhaul. NAB says mortgage lending slumped 15% in the June quarter, becoming the fourth major lender to report a borrowing slowdown. However, the government insists the changes are helping first home buyers break into the market. And tributes are flowing following the death of Hayden Panettiere. The 36-year-old was best known for her roles in Heroes and Nashville. It's understood she passed away on Sunday, with her rep confirming the actor's death in a statement. The cause is still not clear. Canberra star Josh Papali has announced his retirement from the NRL. His last home game will be this Friday when the Raiders take on the Broncos. The forward has represented Queensland and both Australia and Samoa. Meanwhile, the axe is expected to fall on some Aussie players after their humiliating loss to Bangladesh in the first test in Darwin. The second test starts in Mackay on Saturday. And Josh Fraser has reportedly been appointed as the permanent coach of Carlton. The Blues board made the decision after the team locked in a final spot. That's the latest in news and sport.
0: Remix weather.
3: Sydney, shower or two, 19. Partly cloudy, 17 in Melbourne. Brisbane, shower or two, 22. Shower or two, 18 in Adelaide. Canberra, cloudy, 16. Perth, showers, 20. Hobart, partly cloudy, 15. Sunny, 33 in Darwin.
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From her iconic 2008 album Funhouse, it is Pink with Please Don't Leave Me. On the remix, coming up, I've got Rihanna and Jay-Z, which sounds weird saying it like that. Yeah, Rihanna and Jay-Z, her track Umbrella, which of course Tom Holland is famous for doing an incredible lip sync battle too. And right now it's Water Singer Tyler with Push to Start. You're on the remix.

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0: Do yourself a favour. If you haven't seen the lip sync battle with Tom Holland, oh my God, he performed so well to that track in front of his now wife, Zendaya. My name's Tom. I'm hanging out with you, playing the perfect mix of the music you love. Right up next, I've got some new music fresh to the playlist. Cameron Whitcomb from Canada. He's a new singer-songwriter. His track Kingdom of Fear is right after this.
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brother sister duo Angus and Julia Stone. It is The Remix. My name's Tom. Coming up, I've got old school Black Eyed Peas for you and that Camila Cabello Ed Sheeran duet. Right now, though, from the year 2000 for the film Coyote Ugly, it's Leanne Rimes on The Remix.

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6: Hey, I'm Brooke Seychelle. A prominent supporter of the Sydney Swans says she's been shocked by allegations of an incident involving several players in Melbourne. The club has confirmed they were involved in what it said was an alleged incident in the early hours of this morning. Federal MP Allegra Spender is the co-chair of the Parliamentary Friends of the Sydney Swans, and she's told the ABC she's concerned by the news.
7: You know, Sydney Swans and all players are role models across our community, and so people look to them for their behaviour, and so it is doubly concerning to see these allegations.
6: A coalition frontbencher has been kicked out of Parliament after a bizarre exchange during question time. Dan Tehan ignored a warning over the phrase "cut the crap," then replacing it with "fecal" instead. Speaker Milton Dick promptly ejected him from the chamber. Meanwhile, police are leaving no stone unturned as the search for a missing teenage bushwalker in the New South Wales Southern Highlands enters its sixth day. 18-year-old Lily Hooper disappeared after leaving home last Wednesday to hike in Natai National Park. After three strikes, Victorian teachers are getting a hefty pay rise, the state government offering a rise between 28 and 32% alongside a $2,000 lump sum. Bird flu has been ruled out as the cause of death for hundreds of pelicans in Broken Hill. More than 400 dead baby and juvenile birds were found at Menindee Lakes. And US actress Hayden Panettiere has died at the age of 36. Her reps confirmed the news, though no other details have been released. Carlton's officially locked in Josh Fraser to the top job, rewarding the man behind one of the season's biggest turnarounds. The interim coach has guided the Blues from a disastrous start to a finals berth, secured with Sunday's draw against the Bulldogs. Fraser is set to sign a three-year deal after reportedly winning unanimous backing from the Carlton board. And Raiders star Josh Papali has announced his retirement after 15 seasons in the NRL. He represented Queensland and both Australia and Samoa.
1: Remix weather.
6: Sydney, shower or two, 19. Partly cloudy, 17 in Melbourne. Brisbane, shower or two, 22. Shower or two, 18 in Adelaide. Canberra, cloudy, 16. Perth, showers, 20. Hobart, partly cloudy, 15. Sunny, 33 in Darwin.
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0: from last year's most popular movie on Netflix, the K-pop Demon Hunters, Huntrix, with What It Sounds Like. My name's Tom. On the way, I've got the one-hit wonder from A1 called Caught in the Middle. Right up next, for The Devil Wears Prada 2, it's Sienna Spiro's Material Lover.
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0: 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Never girl. Think you are.

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The brand new track from Cat's Eye, the global girl group. That is called Animal. It is Tom saying goodbye. Thank you for hanging out with me today. I've loaded up the playlist as I say goodbye with Bruno Mars, Maroon 5, and Sunny Federa in there as well. I'll leave you with this smooth one from Zoo. It's called Faded. 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
1: 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Yeah, you're starting to trickle back in. But I don't wanna fall down the rabbit hole.

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0: 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Hello, my name's Tom. I'm here hanging out with you on your Tuesday morning and playing you the perfect mix of the music you love. Some great music on the way, including a Nat Bassingthwaite song right after New The Kid Laroi, right after this.
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0: Amy Shark and Keith Urban on Chemist Warehouse Remix. It is Tom playing you the perfect mix of the music you love. Coming up, I've got Shine Down for you. And up next, I'm taking you back to OMD.
1: 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Say yes to going out after the game. Say yes, Odidi. 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
1: Was footy. So say yes to kicking on, even if your team cooked it again. Say yes to going out after the game. Say yes, Odidi. Say it.
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0: Shine Down on the remix. Hello, Tom, playing you the perfect mix of the music you love. Coming up, Delta Goodrum's got a brand new album coming out in November. I'm going to give you details on that soon and chuck on a new track from it. That's going to be on after George Michael right after this.
1: At the end of the day, the real winner was footy. So say yes to kicking on, even if your team cooked it again. Say yes to going out after the game. Say yes, Odidi. Say it.
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1: 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Say yes to going out after the game. Say yes, Odidi. 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

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My name's Tom. She's got a brand new album coming out later this year. It's called Pure. That is a new track off it, fresh off the back of coming fourth at Eurovision as well, which is absolutely incredible. Coming up, I've got Bebe Rexha and David Guetta with that new track, Sad Girls, for you, and Ariana Grande as well on the remix.

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3: Morning, I'm Britt Aylin. An Aussie tourist's in hospital after being stabbed at a McDonald's in New York City. The NYPD says the 19-year-old's condition is stable, while a 25-year-old Florida man has been charged with assault. The coach of the Sydney Swans says he's extremely disappointed by yesterday's sexual assault allegations, but Dean Cox is unable to confirm whether the players involved will be sanctioned.
4: We're working our way through everything with the AFL and the relevant parties, and we'll update when we get more information.
5: Have you spoken to the players at all yet about it?
4: We'll speak as the day unfolds.
3: The federal opposition leaders issued an ultimatum to the government over its so-called widow's tax. Angus Taylor says the coalition won't back Labor's NDIS changes until the tax issue is resolved. And trucks

0: could soon be carrying bigger loads and making more deliveries overnight under recommendations aimed at cutting costs and boosting productivity. The Productivity Commission believes the changes could save billions of dollars and speed up the transition to quieter electric heavy vehicles. In sport, Aussie cricket coach Andrew McDonald says the public's entitled to call for change after Sunday's historic 9-wicket loss to Bangladesh in Darwin.
1: There's some guys who aren't performing to the levels that they would like or we would like. So that's our lot.
0: And Broncos star Reece Walsh has met with a surgeon after injuring his ankle in the weekend loss to the Warriors. He's expected to be out for 8 weeks with his World Cup hopes all but gone. And that is the latest in news and sport.
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0: Showers across much of the country today. Tops of 22 for Sydney and Brisbane. Melbourne and Adelaide both 19. Canberra 16. Fine and partly cloudy conditions for Perth 19. Hobart 17. And a sunny 33 degrees for Darwin.
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Happy Tuesday morning. Tom playing you the perfect mix of the music you love. We're going to slow things down very soon with an emotional track from Five for Fighting. Superman's coming up for you. And Regards, Ride It is on right after Vance Joy on the remix.

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0: It is Five for Fighting with Superman from 2002. My name's Tom. I'm playing you, the perfect mix. The music you love. I hope you're doing well. Coming up, I've got the official song from the FIFA World Cup, Shakira and Burna Boy, right after this.
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Performing at the FIFA World Cup, Shakira with Burna Boy, that is Die Die on Chemist Warehouse Remix. My name's Tom. On the way, I've got the track that Taylor Swift wrote for the Toy Story 5 movie. And right now it's Neon Jungle.

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She wrote it for Toy Story 5. It is I Knew It, I Knew You. An awesome track from Taylor Swift. I like it. It's going back to her country roots, her folksy roots. On the way, I've got Olivia Dean with her track Baby Steps off her album The Art of Loving. Right now, just iconic Coldplay right here. This is Clocks. They're hanging out on The Remix.

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4: Morning, I'm Britt Aylin. Four of the Swans players caught up in yesterday's sexual assault allegations have been named, with Isaac Heaney, Chad Warner, James Jordan and Riley Bice confirmed to have spoken to police about the incident at a Melbourne hotel. Sydney coach Dean Cox says he's extremely disappointed with what's happened and the club is working it all through with the AFL. An Australian tourist has been stabbed at a New York McDonald's. Police said it happened just after 2 a.m. local time. The 19-year-old was reportedly eating a burger when he got into a dispute with a 25-year-old Florida man. One Mercedes has been charged with assault while the victim's been taken to hospital in a stable condition. And One Nation wants to slash the tobacco excise by 75%, arguing it would make legal cigarettes cheaper while putting a big dent in the black market. But Federal Treasurer Jim Chalmers has told the ABC the government's focused on cracking down on the illegal activity rather than changing the law.
5: And that's why we're resourcing the authorities to go about their important work, because primarily the government's focus is on the law and order aspects of this substantial problem.
4: In sport, Aussie cricket coach Andrew McDonald says the public's entitled to call for change after Sunday's historic 9-wicket loss to Bangladesh in Darwin.
6: There's some guys who aren't performing to the levels that they would like or we would like. So that's our lot.
4: And LIV Golf will wrap up its season early after cancelling next week's team championship. The final event was due to take place in Michigan. The team champ will instead be crowned at this week's LIV Golf Indianapolis, which kicks off on Thursday. That's the latest in news and sport.
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4: Showers across much of the country today. Tops of 22 for Sydney and Brisbane. Melbourne and Adelaide both 19. Canberra 16. Fine and partly cloudy conditions for Perth 19. Hobart 17. And a sunny 33 degrees for Darwin.
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0: 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My name's Tom. Coming up, I've got a Sabrina Carpenter for you with one of her huge tracks, one of my favourite new pop artists. And right after this, Harry Styles.
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0: Haggard is Sabrina Carpenter off her album Short and Sweet. It's Espresso. My name's Tom. Coming up, I've got a Backstreet Boys flashback for you. And up next, brand new music from Bruno Mars.
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Coming up, I've got the new track from global girl group Cat's Eye, and right after Kim Wilde with a flashback, the viral hit from Hozier on the remix.

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